America on Radio Southland 96.4 FM. Terry T for the 70s show. Yeah, they were Sons of American Air Force personnel. Three of them got together and made some music, and also the attention of George Martin, and that sort of gave them a step up, and there they were. There they were. You know, that's like, more like Things, really. Just like this with Anne Murray.

Dan Murray there, 1976, and Things. I think isn't Dean Martin and other people sing that kind. So it's obviously a 50s, given a burst in 1976. 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

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Drag it out, son, drag it out. All right, chicory tip with some great advice. Oh, I love that when that goes.

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It's in the bag, spot on, and play school. 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

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And Donna Summer, was she big? Became a born-again Christian, and I don't know how she sort of angled it, but she did. But she lost her life some years ago. And could it be magic?

summer. Could it be magic? So a big hit too for Barry Manilow. On the 70 Show with Terry T on Radio Southland 96.4 FM and Cozy Powell. Nah, nah, nah. No, I don't know.

Kosi Powell, very heavy on the drums. He drummed for a lot of bands in the 1970s and was with a group called Rainbow in 1975 through to 1980 and appeared on 66 other people's albums. He died aged 50 in April of 1999, but apparently I thought, oh, that's tragically young. But he was driving a car, a Saab 9000, a car crash at 104 kilometres an hour, so that's 167 kilometres per hour, in bad weather on the M4 motorway near Bristol. I think there's a lesson in that one, but I won't bring it up, but there's something about there, yeah. Anyway, the 70 show with Radio Southland. Oops, there we go. No, you're just going to steal blue, are we? No, no. Okay, well, we'll just pop this one. One of my favourite Van Morrison songs, Moondance.

There you go. Ben Morrison, just wonderful. I think about 1975, but I wouldn't swear to it. 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He says. That's all the information we've got for you just at the moment. Maybe I should have said it in poetry. That would have been interesting, maybe. Phoebe Snow, Poetry Man from 75.

PB Snow. Poetry Man. I like that. It's laid back and I'm just about falling asleep here. It's been a long day. Well, hasn't really been. Anyway, you're listening to Radio Southland 96.4 FM. Terry T on the 70s show. And I'm going to play a track from Jackson Hawk. And I thought, Jackson Hawk is actually a group, a Canadian group, that had a big hit single with a track called You Can't Dance. And the band was together between 1976 and 1978.

I don't like to tell people this. I just don't do dance, no. Not while people are watching. That was Canadian band Jason Hawke. Jackson Hawke. Get it right, Jackson Hawke. Well, sad news. Dennis Lecoire has died. Dennis Lecoire was a lead singer in most of the music and the songs from... You're waiting? Yeah, Dr. Hook. So that's kind of sad. He had liver, and that sort of, yeah, it's not done very well, and he's fought his way through. So he's now with the other, yeah, just a bit saddened by it. So 76, not that old.

Yeah, Dr. Hook. And you just walk right in. And when the lead singer of Dr. Hook, Dennis Lecory, died age 76 just a week or two ago. And it was chronic kidney disease. And age, as I said, 76. Well, there you go. Radio Southland, 96.4 FM, Terry T in the 70s Show, and Ian Gom, Hold On.

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Terry T and the 70 Show. Hello Sailor. It's the band, New Zealand band, 1977. Written by Graham Brazier, who was part of the band, and Blue Lady. Quite like that one. Quite, yeah. Anyway, time music this time. Goofus by Carpenters, 1976.

not quite like that, but like that enough. Oh dear, Radio Southland, 96.4 FM, Terry T, 70 show, joined together like butter, I guess. Well, not quite. Maybe glue? Yeah, could be that too. Let's see if Romeo by Mr. Big is going to make an appearance. Oh, it is. How great. 2 minutes and 36 seconds. Oh.

the band, Mr. Big, and a track called Romeo. And I mean, in between when I'm, you know, maybe a year, 2 months, whatever, between playing that song and playing it again later on or earlier, I think, how did they get away with that? Or was it just me? And that's a bit of a worry too. Yeah, you're listening to The 70 Show with Terry T. And it's almost getting close to that time where I walk off into the sunset. It happens. Yeah. He says, hello, Earth calling. Oh, okay. There you go. Van McCoy and the Soul City Symphony from 1975, a track that went to number 3

0: There we are. Do the hustle. Time for me to go. Thanks for your company today. Hope you managed to find something to hustle along to. And we'll catch up with you in 7 days. Have a good week. Have a safe week. And we'll see you when we see you. Boney M. from 77.
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0: 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Age Concern Southland provide a variety of services for the elderly, and at the moment, they're looking for volunteers to help with their accredited visiting service, or to assist with some of the other services provided at their Invercargill Centre at 50 4th Street. 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It's 1 o'clock. 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

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I am Jamie Randerhauer, and today, this month is Disability Pride Month. Yay! So here at Beyond Barriers, we talk about disability, we talk about inclusion, we talk about communication, technology, me as a deaf and disabled person, as a mother, and much more. So today I am talking about my journey as a deaf and

disabled mum. Now, for a bit of background, I grew up deaf. I am culturally deaf. So I